Antenne Hamburg Playlist Update. Nickelback, Rattle the Cage.

you do what they told you. Now you do what they told you. Now you do what they told you. Now you do what they told you.

Schneiger. Antenne Hamburg, Playlist Update, Sleep Theory, Cruel Summer.

0: 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Break me down, but I still won't shatter.
1: Antenne Hamburg, Playlist Update. Never tell. Other side.